questions won't get no reply. Cause I don't justify and I don't answer to no guy. 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Me don't tell her semi serious, so that's so she crossed the line. Scientists come test me, ask me if my rules apply. After me break it down to them, you should have seen the eye. I don't answer.

0: children, keep your head up. 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
0: RTR, toutes les musiques, toutes les couleurs.
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4: A slight feeling of panic arises in me because I don't know what I expect myself.

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0: emergency?
1: Yeah, can you please send rescue? I think I'm having an overdose at a school with my wife.
0: Overdose of what?
1: Marijuana.
0: Okay, how much did you guys have?
1: I don't know. We made brownies, and I think we're dead. I really do.

0: are stuck up, but we're all super good friends. It's only natural, I suppose.
1: But we're all super good friends.
2: I get the feeling that you're admired, but...
3: I'm above average.

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It's a notion that I can't defend, and yet it's tough to play the part so hard and finally disappear from the scene.

0: to cross. But when the sun says goodbye to the morn, then there'll be no more river to cross. Hey, greetings everyone. This is Clinton Ferron, and you're listening to Radio Talk Rhodes. One love. Peace out. Keep on rocking. Boom!
1: That was great.
0: All right, all right.
2: All right, thank you.

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Emphasize the rise, but not the fall. 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
1: It is what it is, devil like ho, she's a whole different animal. 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

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In the 1-6 below, you didn't have to go. 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And sometimes for breakfast I eat grits and porgies. If this is a stinker, then call me a slink, I ask.

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'Cause it's too darn hot. 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

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It's a sound system you hear when you say yes, yes, yes. So turn it up and you know you're blessed. This is a sound, I must confess, is the best with Radio Redes.

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0: 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Rest in peace, Big Pun. 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

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G West and Otis, rip top on my wrist of Lotus. Hurricane Chris, left hook, Westbrook. Diamond chains, how you looking like sticky fingers? I be risen with the technique. My V103 like Greg Street. That straight cash, me and Belly with 100 A-Rap. 40 sound like a plane crash.

my money, he gon' never fold up. Cause I'm too much of a bad bitch to fuck with a loser. I pulled up in the Lamb, he pulled up in the Uber. See the dream on the block or I'm up in the Aruba. If a got a pick, then go choose.